0: kind of boring, but having you guys on in the background gets me through the workday.
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1: See, I love this idea of an admin date where you get together. 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

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If you're sitting in traffic on Route 1, we've got the latest beach traffic report in the next 20 minutes on 92.9 Tom FM.

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1: 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Genesis is on. Phil Collins, by the way, going to be inducted into the Rock and Roll Hall of Fame later this year. No, we cannot expect him to perform at the induction ceremony.

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So when it comes to sleep, it's not just about how many hours you're getting, it's the quality of sleep because, well, they go hand in hand. 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

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Whether you're sitting in traffic on Route 1, Route 13, or 95, we've got the latest beach traffic report in the next 20 minutes on 92.9 Tom FM. I could

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Hey, it's Michelle Faye. I am checking out, but I appreciate you letting us keep you company and making us your soundtrack. Don't forget, though, Monday morning, 8 a.m., it is your next chance to get that cash, that ultimate U.S. getaway, that $2,500 bucks, so you can travel and see the sights. Have a great one.

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If you're sitting in traffic on Route 1, we've got the latest beach traffic report in the next 20 minutes.

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Just past 1 o'clock, Chumperone is coming up this hour. We'll also hear from The Weeknd, Kenny Loggins, and Taylor Swift. Here's Prince.

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Pretty soon, you could be driving down the road and a car that looks just like Buzz Lightyear might be right next to you. Let's talk about that in 7 minutes.

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1: 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For your Saturday, I've got some Benson Boone, Miles Smith, Men at Work, and Goo Goo Dolls. Right now, it's Steph Leppard.

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0: 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Go to national parks, see national landmarks, the beaches, the mountains, the lakes. What about for Bridget?
1: Oh, I think I'd like to go to somewhere in New England. 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
0: You know, you have more chances to win again on Monday. The first keywords at 8 o'clock.

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1: Just past 4 o'clock, Miley Cyrus is coming up. Outkast, Phil Collins, Olivia Dean. Here's Pat Benatar.

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With the live action version of Moana coming out, Lin-Manuel Miranda has written another song. 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

to the top, I've been out of shape, thinking out of the box, I'm an astronaut. I blasted off the planet, rocked to cause catastrophe, and it matters more because I had it. Now I had, I thought about wreaking havoc on an opposition, kind of shocking, they want a static with precision, I'm automatic, quarterback, I ain't talking second, pack it up, I don't

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1: Sabrina Carpenter is on the way along with Olivia Dean, Adele, Journey, and London Public. Here's John Mellencamp.

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Been there. 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

0: 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Welcome to Saturday and to the LNK Weekend Show. And welcome all dads. We are celebrating you here this morning. I'm LNK.
1: I'm Ryan Mano.
0: And we love it when you hit us up too. Calls, talkbacks, DMs, letters, which we get from our listener, Desiree. She's listening to us on Light FM in Chicago. And by the way, shout out to all of our fab affiliates on iHeart stations across the nation. All right, Desiree wrote us a letter. Rye, if you don't mind, I'll paraphrase.
1: Please.
0: She lost her dad to cancer a little over a year ago. Her parents were married for 37 years and it's been tough. But now it's her mom, Ruby, who is breaking her heart because Ruby is on dating apps, at least three, and she's going out on constant random dates. Her phone's blowing up. She's, you know, coffee dates, dinner dates, weekend hiking dates. So Ruby, the mom, says, just because your dad's life ended doesn't mean mine did.
1: Oof.
0: Yeah, that's a big sentence. So what does Desiree as a daughter do here? Does she respect her mom's process or does she step in and say, this is enough? That's what she wants to hear from you. Our number is 866-4LNK. We'll get your calls coming up next.

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2: No AI here. 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Guaranteed human.

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1: 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Happy Father's Day weekend to all of our dads listening. And if you have a dad or a father figure in your life, let's celebrate. Maybe we need to talk about why and how Father's Day happened and started.
2: Yeah.
1: Okay. It was first proposed in 1909 by Sonora Dodd of Spokane, Washington, to honor her widowed Civil War veteran father. And even though she wanted to honor him and other dads, it wasn't a national holiday until 1972.
2: Hmm.
1: There are 75 million fathers in the U.S. Father's Day, the fifth largest card-sending holiday, and the necktie staple. I can't remember the last time I'd ever bought a tie for a dad I know, including my own. But according to the U.S. Census Bureau, the traditional necktie is the most popular of all Father's Day gifts. So happy Father's Day, daddies. We love you.

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1: 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Big congrats to twins Brandy and Braden graduating high school today. Thank you for listening on Sunny in Houston, Texas. Way to go. We're proud of you. And thank you, wherever you're listening, for jumping in to help our listener, Desiree. Desiree's disturbed that her mom is already dating 1 year after losing her husband, Desiree's dad. They were married for 37 years, and Desiree admits that everyone grieves differently. But her mom has kind of gone, girls gone wild.
2: Mm-hmm.
1: We have some lines open nationwide. It's 866-4LNK. You are up next.

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1: It won't be too long before we are celebrating Taylor and Travis's wedding here on the LNK Weekend Show. How exciting. They're building a big, massive stage at a facility in Pennsylvania, supposedly. July 3rd, Madison Square Garden, 1,200 guests.
2: Also, supposedly.
1: Okay. Well, New York City Mayor Zoran Mamdani seemingly confirmed wedding details for Taylor and Trav during a press conference. He was talking about the World Cup, but he added some extra details.
3: We're incredibly excited for this one. We know it coincides with the Knicks finals run. We know it coincides with July 4th, America 250, Taylor Swift's wedding, all happening at the same time. And we are so excited to welcome the world here.

0: 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Welcome to Saturday and to the LNK Weekend Show. And welcome all dads. We are celebrating you here this morning. I'm LNK.
1: I'm Ryan Mano.
0: And we love it when you hit us up too. Calls, talkbacks, DMs, letters, which we get from our listener, Desiree. She's listening to us on Light FM in Chicago. And by the way, shout out to all of our fab affiliates on iHeart stations across the nation. All right, Desiree wrote us a letter. Rye, if you don't mind, I'll paraphrase.
1: Please.
0: She lost her dad to cancer a little over a year ago. Her parents were married for 37 years and it's been tough. But now it's her mom, Ruby, who is breaking her heart because Ruby is on dating apps, at least three, and she's going out on constant random dates. Her phone's blowing up. She's, you know, coffee dates, dinner dates, weekend hiking dates. So Ruby, the mom, says, just because your dad's life ended doesn't mean mine did.
1: Oof.
0: Yeah, that's a big sentence. So what does Desiree as a daughter do here? Does she respect her mom's process or does she step in and say, this is enough? That's what she wants to hear from you. Our number is 866-4LNK. We'll get your calls coming up next.

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0: Not gonna lie, work is kind of boring, but having you guys on in the background gets me through the workday.
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0: 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Happy Father's Day weekend to all of our dads listening. And if you have a dad or a father figure in your life, let's celebrate. Maybe we need to talk about why and how Father's Day happened and started.
1: Yeah.
0: Okay. It was first proposed in 1909 by Sonora Dodd of Spokane, Washington, to honor her widowed Civil War veteran father. And even though she wanted to honor him and other dads, it wasn't a national holiday until 1972.
1: Hmm.
0: There are 75 million fathers in the U.S. Father's Day, the fifth largest card-sending holiday, and the necktie staple. I can't remember the last time I'd ever bought a tie for a dad I know, including my own. But according to the U.S. Census Bureau, the traditional necktie is the most popular of all Father's Day gifts. So happy Father's Day, daddies. We love you.

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0: 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Big congrats to twins Brandy and Braden graduating high school today. Thank you for listening on Sunny in Houston, Texas. Way to go. We're proud of you. And thank you, wherever you're listening, for jumping in to help our listener, Desiree. Desiree is disturbed that her mom is already dating 1 year after losing her husband, Desiree's dad. They were married for 37 years, and Desiree admits that everyone grieves differently. But her mom has kind of gone, girls gone wild.
1: Mm-hmm.
0: We have some lines open nationwide. It's 866-4LNK. You are up next.

0: 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We read your letters to Ellen, and we got a letter from Desiree. Dear Ellen, my dad passed away from pancreatic cancer a little over a year ago after 37 years of marriage to my mom, Ruby. I miss him every day. It's been devastating, but it's my mom that's breaking my heart. A few months ago, she joined a dating app, then another, and now another. And she's constantly going out. Dinner dates, coffee dates, weekend trips, happy hours. Her phone is buzzing nonstop with texts from men I've never heard of. Meanwhile, I'm still trying to process losing my dad. When I bring it up to her, she said, just because your father's life ended doesn't mean mine did. I feel betrayed. Thanks for your help, Desiree. So many calls about Desiree's letter. Ryan, you say, none of your business, Desiree.
1: I mean, if that's your mom finding joy, who are you to police her happiness? That's how I feel.
0: And mine is, I think Desiree deserves a little more respect for her father who passed from the mother. So let's go to Elizabeth. Elizabeth, you've been through this.
2: I actually did. I went through it because my husband passed away about 5 years ago. So I didn't really date right away. I wasn't ready for it. But now that I am, I feel like I can't click with anyone. It's really hard for me. So I really cannot click with anyone. Mm. I can't move on, to be honest with you. It's just...
0: My dad, when my mom passed away, my dad said, I don't want to get over her. Yeah. I don't ever want to get over her. And he never dated.
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1: It won't be too long before we are celebrating Taylor and Travis's wedding here on the LNK Weekend Show. How exciting. They're building a big, massive stage at a facility in Pennsylvania, supposedly. July 3rd, Madison Square Garden, 1,200 guests.
2: Also, supposedly.
1: Okay. Well, New York City Mayor Zoran Mamdani seemingly confirmed wedding details for Taylor and Trav during a press conference. He was talking about the World Cup, but he added some extra details.
3: We're incredibly excited for this one. We know it coincides with the Knicks finals run. We know it coincides with July 4th, America 250, Taylor Swift's wedding, all happening at the same time. And we are so excited to welcome the world here.

0: 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Good morning. Welcome to Saturday and to the LNK Weekend Show. And welcome all dads. We are celebrating you here this morning. I'm LNK.
1: I'm Ryan Mano.
0: And we love it when you hit us up too. Calls, talk facts, DMs, letters, which we get from our listener, Desiree. 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And by the way, shout out to all of our fab affiliates on iHeart stations across the nation. All right, Desiree wrote us a letter. Rye, if you don't mind, I'll paraphrase.
1: Please.
0: She lost her dad to cancer a little over a year ago. Her parents were married for 37 years and it's been tough. But now it's her mom, Ruby, who is breaking her heart because Ruby is on dating apps, at least three, and she's going out on constant random dates. Her phone's blowing up. She's, you know, coffee dates, dinner dates, weekend hiking dates. So Ruby, the mom, says, just because your dad's life ended doesn't mean mine did.
1: Oof.
0: Yeah, that's a big sentence. So what does Desiree as a daughter do here? Does she respect her mom's process or does she step in and say, this is enough? That's what she wants to hear from you. Our number is 866-4LNK. We'll get your calls coming up next.

0: More music, more variety. 92.9 Tom FM. Happy Father's Day weekend to all of our dads listening. And if you have a dad or a father figure in your life, let's celebrate. Maybe we need to talk about why and how Father's Day happened and started.
1: Yeah.
0: Okay. It was first proposed in 1909 by Sonora Dodd of Spokane, Washington, to honor her widowed Civil War veteran father. And even though she wanted to honor him and other dads, it wasn't a national holiday until 1972.
1: Hmm.
0: There are 75 million fathers in the U.S. Father's Day, the fifth largest card-sending holiday, and the necktie staple. I can't remember the last time I'd ever bought a tie for a dad I know, including my own. But according to the U.S. Census Bureau, the traditional necktie is the most popular of all Father's Day gifts. So happy Father's Day, daddies. We love you.

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1: 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Big congrats to twins Brandy and Braden graduating high school today. Thank you for listening on Sunny in Houston, Texas. Way to go. We're proud of you. And thank you, wherever you're listening, for jumping in to help our listener, Desiree. Desiree's disturbed that her mom is already dating 1 year after losing her husband, Desiree's dad. They were married for 37 years, and Desiree admits that everyone grieves differently. But her mom has kind of gone, girls gone wild.
2: Mm-hmm.
1: 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It's 866-4LNK. 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

0: tonight. 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It won't be too long before we are celebrating Taylor and Travis's wedding here on the LNK Weekend Show. How exciting. They're building a big, massive stage at a facility in Pennsylvania, supposedly. July 3rd, Madison Square Garden, 1,200 guests.
1: Also supposedly.
0: Okay. Well, New York City Mayor Zoran Mamdani seemingly confirmed wedding details for Taylor and Trav during a press conference. He was talking about the World Cup, but he added some extra details.
2: We're incredibly excited for this one. We know it coincides with the Knicks finals run. We know it coincides with July 4th, America 250, Taylor Swift's wedding, all happening at the same time. And we are so excited to welcome the world here.

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1: Good morning. Welcome to Saturday and to the LNK Weekend Show. And welcome all dads. We are celebrating you here this morning. I'm LNK.
2: I'm Ryan Mano.
1: And we love it when you hit us up too. 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And by the way, shout out to all of our fab affiliates on iHeart stations across the nation. All right, Desiree wrote us a letter. Rye, if you don't mind, I'll paraphrase.
2: Please.
1: She lost her dad to cancer a little over a year ago. Her parents were married for 37 years and it's been tough. But now it's her mom, Ruby, who is breaking her heart because Ruby is on dating apps, at least three, and she's going out on constant random dates. Her phone's blowing up. She's, you know, coffee dates, dinner dates, weekend hiking dates. So Ruby, the mom, says, just because your dad's life ended doesn't mean mine did.
2: Oof.
1: Yeah, that's a big sentence. So what does Desiree as a daughter do here? Does she respect her mom's process or does she step in and say, this is enough? That's what she wants to hear from you. Our number is 866-4LNK. We'll get your calls coming up next.

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0: 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Happy Father's Day weekend to all of our dads listening. And if you have a dad or a father figure in your life, let's celebrate. Maybe we need to talk about why and how Father's Day happened and started.
1: Yeah.
0: Okay. It was first proposed in 1909 by Sonora Dodd of Spokane, Washington, to honor her widowed Civil War veteran father. And even though she wanted to honor him and other dads, it wasn't a national holiday until 1972.
1: Hmm.
0: There are 75 million fathers in the U.S. Father's Day, the fifth largest card-sending holiday, and the necktie staple. I can't remember the last time I'd ever bought a tie for a dad I know, including my own. But according to the U.S. Census Bureau, the traditional necktie is the most popular of all Father's Day gifts. So happy Father's Day, daddies. We love you.

0: 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Big congrats to twins Brandy and Braden graduating high school today. Thank you for listening on Sunny in Houston, Texas. Way to go. We're proud of you. And thank you, wherever you're listening, for jumping in to help our listener, Desiree. Desiree's disturbed that her mom is already dating 1 year after losing her husband, Desiree's dad. They were married for 37 years, and Desiree admits that everyone grieves differently. But her mom has kind of gone, girls gone wild.
1: Mm-hmm.
0: We have some lines open nationwide. It's 866-4LNK. You are up next.

0: 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We read your letters to Ellen, and we got a letter from Desiree. Dear Ellen, my dad passed away from pancreatic cancer a little over a year ago after 37 years of marriage to my mom, Ruby. I miss him every day. It's been devastating, but it's my mom that's breaking my heart. A few months ago, she joined a dating app, then another, and now another. And she's constantly going out. Dinner dates, coffee dates, weekend trips, happy hours. Her phone is buzzing nonstop with texts from men I've never heard of. Meanwhile, I'm still trying to process losing my dad. When I bring it up to her, she said, just because your father's life ended doesn't mean mine did. I feel betrayed. Thanks for your help, Desiree. So many calls about Desiree's letter. Ryan, you say, none of your business, Desiree.
1: I mean, if that's your mom finding joy, who are you to police her happiness? That's how I feel.
0: And mine is, I think Desiree deserves a little more respect for her father who passed from the mother. So let's go to Elizabeth. Elizabeth, you've been through this.
2: I actually did. I went through it because my husband passed away about 5 years ago. So I didn't really date right away. I wasn't ready for it. But now that I am, I feel like I can't click with anyone. It's really hard for me. So I really cannot click with anyone. Mm. I can't move on, to be honest with you. It's just... Yeah.
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Happy Saturday. So if you're heading to McDonald's, they're bringing back a fan favorite, something that I used to get back in the day when I was a kid. And finally, it's coming back. In fact, it'll be back on Monday. I'll tell you what it is coming up in just a bit. Hang on.

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The home of Andy and Bob in the morning, 92.9 Tom FM. So Tim Allen was on the red carpet not that long ago, obviously talking about Toy Story 5, which is out this weekend. And he mentioned something about a home improvement revival. Why? It's not going to happen now. I'll tell you coming up just a bit. Hang on.

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You've seen Madonna out and about. She is dropping Confessions 2, the album, on July 3rd. Well, I've got some news about Madonna and Absolute teaming up. Tell you about that coming up in just a bit. Hang on.

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So Father's Day is tomorrow, and if you're looking for something last minute to get dad, because let's face it, when it comes to Father's Day, it's just kind of like a grab-and-go thing. I feel like moms get a better deal on Mother's Day than fathers do on Father's Day. That's just me, though. I'll tell you what dad really wants on Father's Day coming up in just a bit. Hang on.

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92.9 Tom FM, more music, more variety. So Zoe Kravitz and Harry Styles got matching tattoos. The back tattoo on Zoe reads, "Let it rip." And Harry Styles has the same line on the back of his right arm. So if you see them in public, take a look. Because if you see a tattoo, that's what it says, "Let it rip." I don't, what exactly are we letting rip?

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1: So Tyra Banks is suing Netflix over that Top Model documentary. 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

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Another chance at $2,500 happens on Monday with the 250K USA giveaway. 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

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Since Father's Day is tomorrow, the top TV dads, according to the 2026 poll, I'll tell you who's number one. I'm surprised at who's number one. I'll tell you coming up in just a bit. Medic Monday, the Bengals on right now.

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More music, more variety. I'm going to give a shout out to my Uber drivers, Lyft drivers, Grubhubbers, and Uber Eaters. Thank you so much for listening. We appreciate you. So many options. You are listening to us. We appreciate that. And thanks so much for listening on your smart device, Google, Siri, Alexa, even the radio in your car. Yeah, that thing that we used to listen to. Hey, we're still doing it.

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Signs that you have become your father. I'll tell you what they are coming up in just a bit. Hang on. Prince, When Doves Cry. That's on right now.

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to the top, I've been out of shape, thinking out the box, I'm an astronaut. I blasted off the planet, rocked to cause catastrophe, and it matters more because I had it. Now I had, I thought about wreaking havoc on an opposition, kind of shocking, they want a static with precision. I'm automatic, quarterback, I ain't talking, second packet, pack it up on

92.9 Tom FM. 250K USA giveaway back on Monday. If you want to hop on a flight, take the family out to the West Coast to see the Grand Canyon, or maybe you want to go up to D.C. and see some of the monuments, so many options and so many things to do, you got to win the money first. 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Pick that up. 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

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That about does it for me. As always, you can find me on Instagram at TheRealChatPitt. Happy Father's Day, by the way. Hope you enjoy your day tomorrow. I will talk to you bright and early tomorrow morning. Leave your aha take on me that's on right now.

your boy, Kyle McMahon. Thank you for hanging out with me today. What's up? Happy Saturday. That means that it's you and me time. So I've got a lot of cool stuff lined up for you today, including what's out this weekend that you should be watching and listening to. I have got some very interesting good news, some chances for you to win some real cash and more. Lock it right here.

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It's Kyle McMahon. This one is by request from Gracie in Newark. I love that you requested this, and I love this song, and I love this artist. It's George Michael with Faith.

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It's Kyle McMahon. You know, this next song, it always, like, makes me wonder, like, if I'm thinking literally, like, hungry eyes. 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

And this is kind of like my motto in life right now. I'm just living on a prayer. I'm winging it and just seeing what the heck happens and hoping it all falls in place. How about you? Let me know if you feel the same way. Here's Bon Jovi, Living on a Prayer.

FM, the 80s, 90s, and now it's Kyle McMahon. And I have some really, really bad news. I hope you're sitting down, but J-Lo has announced that she's working on new music. I'm sorry, I wasn't sure how else to tell it to you, but I just wanted to warn you so you can prepare.

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FM, Delaware's choice for more music and more variety. What's up? It's Kyle McMahon. Thank you for listening. Are you following us on social? 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And we want you in there. 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

92.9 Tom FM, the 80s, 90s, and now. You know, one time I did pour some sugar on me, and it did not turn out well. There were bees. There was dirt in places that I never thought would get stuck to. It really just wasn't a good time. And the hospital specifically asked me to never do that again. So I'm just warning you, enjoy.

0: 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It just like brightens my whole day. I listen every day at work. I couldn't get through my work day without it.
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It's Kyle McMahon. You know, I got in trouble for screaming this at somebody. This band got rich off of it. Here is Oh Hey.

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alone. 92.9 Tom FM, the 80s, 90s, and now. It is the best-selling female artist in history, Madonna. She has got a new album coming out July 3rd, Confessions 2. And pre-orders are already at over 2 million already with 2 weeks to go. Pretty insane. Here she is with Like a Prayer.

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1: Yeah. It's a full hour of 80s music hosted by the guy who still walks across the high school football field pumping his fist high in the air. Jeff Stevens. 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
3: Summer finally becomes official this weekend, so we're going to highlight songs from the 80s that hit number one during the summer months. Great music coming up this hour, including a song that hit number one for Phil Collins in the summer of 1985 in July. Here is Susu Studio on the 80s show.

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1: I'm Jeff Stevens. We are highlighting songs that hit number one during the summer months back in the 80s here on the first weekend of summer officially for 2026. We head back 46 years to the summer of 1980 for Paul McCartney's number one. Here's Coming Up.

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1: I'm Jeff Stevens. We're highlighting summertime number ones. Let's head back to the summer of 1983. It was one of the most iconic and highest grossing seasons in cinematic history, with Star Wars Episode VI, Return of the Jedi, Trading Places, Superman 3, and Flashdance all dominating the theaters in the summer of 1983. So did this number one hit from Michael Cimbello. Here's

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Thanks for checking out the 80s show. A few minutes ago, we were talking about the huge summer of movies in 1983. 1984, widely considered one of the greatest movie seasons in history, with Indiana Jones and the Temple of Doom, Gremlins, Karate Kid, and of course, Ghostbusters, grossing nearly $230 million that summer, and featured this number one song from Ray Parker Jr., Ghostbusters on the 80s show.